Lincoln's Kix 96.9. Speed up, checking in. Hope you had a great weekend. Apparently, being financially independent now means your mom stops paying your phone bill sometime around retirement. Yeah, Gen X, you've got some explaining to do next.

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1: So you know how parents always joke about their kids living in the basement until they're 30? Well, it turns out that 30 was adorable compared to what's happening now. 1/3 of Gen Xers admit they're still financially dependent on their parents. Think about that. You're old enough to complain about back pain, own 3 different pairs of reading glasses, and yell at the thermostat, but mom's still picking up the check at brunch. Now, look, before we start judging, the boomers are sitting on about half the nation's wealth. So when dad says, don't worry, I got it, he might actually mean it. The funny part is everybody keeps talking about this massive wealth transfer coming someday. But with people living longer and nursing homes costing approximately the GDP of a small country, that inheritance might arrive just in time for your first hip replacement. Like at this point, living off your parents has become less of a phrase and more of a long-term financial strategy.
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Lincoln's Kicks 96.9. Don't act like you didn't expect this. The Knicks, New York Knicks, finally won a championship, and New York responded the same way a toddler reacts after too much birthday cake and zero supervision. We'll get into that next.

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1: I'm going to start this off by saying I'm ecstatic for New York Knicks fans. They won their first NBA title in decades on Saturday night, and New York celebrated exactly the way you'd expect New York to celebrate, by immediately auditioning for a disaster movie. So, just to catch up on things, the team beat San Antonio 94-90 to take the series 4-1. Meanwhile, back in New York, fans poured into the streets, lit fires, destroyed vehicles, fought each other, and apparently decided school buses were the real enemy all along. At least 10 police officers were injured, dozens of people were arrested, and there were multiple stabbings reported, which is a weird way to say we're excited our basketball team won. Like, you ever notice how sports riots always happen after a victory? Like, nobody's flipping over a bus because they lost by 20. It's always, we are overwhelmed with joy. Somebody hand me a trash can to throw through a window. The smartest guy in the whole celebration might have been Timothy Chalamet. He skipped the street chaos, celebrated with the team in the locker room. Like, that's when you know you've made it in life. Your options are either dodge flying debris in Manhattan or hang out with the NBA champs. Tough call.
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1: I spent the weekend riding motorcycles, did probably about 1,000 miles on the bike this weekend, and listened to a lot of Keith Urban Flow State. I got to tell you, when you're going 75, 80 miles an hour on twisty roads, Yacht Rock like really brings you back in the center. It's such a good album.

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Dolly Parton has figured out how to make money before you've even had your first sip of coffee. Wait till you hear what she's selling now. We'll get into it in the breakdown coming up next. 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
0: You know how some people wake up and choose violence? Dolly Parton wakes up, chooses productivity, and apparently chooses branding. She has launched her own coffee line called Cup of Ambition, which is honestly the most Dolly Parton coffee name possible. It's inspired by 9 to 5, because apparently she looked at a cup of coffee and thought, you know what this needs? A royalty check. And honestly, if anybody's qualified to sell caffeine, it's Dolly. The woman's written hit songs, built theme parks, mailed millions of books to kids, and somehow still has better hair than the rest of us before our second cup. Dolly says she starts every morning with a head full of dreams, a notepad full of ideas, and a cup or two of coffee. Meanwhile, most of us start the day staring at the coffee maker like it's a hostage negotiator. If this stuff works half as hard as Dolly does, we might get through Monday without threatening to quit our jobs by 9:17. That's your breakdown.
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Lincoln's Kix 96.9. We are in the middle of the summer of red, white, and fuel. 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
4: Hand in a pinch, man. Hotter than the red on the cattle brand. Cause she's a gold digger with a quick trigger. A cast iron skillet

Lincoln's Kix 96.9. Chris Young's got the deluxe edition of I Didn't Come Here to Leave out now. He's got the new single that's dropping and more. He's on the show in minutes.

0: Kicks 96.9. Chris Young, I feel like we just saw each other. That was like we did in Vegas at ACMs last month. Like it's this last couple months has been a blur. Let me just tell you, dude, it's been a lot of running and gunning for sure.
1: You have no idea. You weren't here for CMA Fest though, were you?
0: So I came in for some pre-festivities and rolled out Friday night, but so I got a little bit of it, but yeah. You know,
1: you got to get out early, so
0: that's, so what you're saying is you're jealous.
1: Well, just much.
0: But it is cool, man. I mean, you look at like just I hadn't been in a couple of years and it's just wild, just, you know, Nashville in and of itself, there's music everywhere you turn. You add in outdoor stages, a stadium, and an amphitheater, and I don't know what you would call fanfare, like just a convention. You know, it's crazy. It's like Comic-Con meets music festival meets Music City, man. It's wild and so cool.
1: It definitely is. It is wild. I actually was traveling in and out of town pretty much the entire time. So somebody the other day was doing an interview with me and they were like, did you get to see like all your good friends? And I'm like, no. I've been busy working nonstop and obviously getting ready for, you know, the drop of the deluxe album for I Didn't Come Here to Leave, and then the actual drop of the single I Didn't Come Here to Leave on the 15th. So it's been pretty crazy.
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I just want to say thank you for listening. Thank you for being here, and thank you for checking out the show. You know, I don't get to do this without you doing what you do, and that's just honestly being present. I would love to know where you're at tonight. What you're up to? 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

Lincoln's Kix 96.9. Apparently sunscreen is out and turning yourself into a human rotisserie chicken is back in. Wait to hear what Gen Z is calling it now. We'll get into that next.

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1: I thought we'd all agreed on this years ago. Tanning beds went the way of MySpace, frosted tips, and low-rise jeans. But no, social media has brought us tan maxing. It's beat up. And if you're wondering what tan maxing is, it's basically taking every warning label from the last 30 years and saying challenge accepted. People are posting videos tracking UV levels, timing their sun exposure, taking tanning pills, and bragging about getting burned. But one influencer actually said it doesn't count as a good tan unless she can smell her skin burning. You know, that's not a beauty routine. That's a smoke alarm. The problem is we've known for decades that a tan is literally your skin's way of waving a white flag. Dermatologists say there's no such thing as a safe tan. That's your body responding to damage, not handing out participation trophies. And here's the wild part. UV radiation is classified in the same carcinogen category as smoking and asbestos. Yet somehow we got people I heard treating skin damage like it's a fitness challenge. Look, if you want that bronze summer look, spray tans exist. We have technology. We put people on the moon. We can fake a tan because glow up sounds a lot better than dermatologist follow up.
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0: 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Just dropped on Friday. 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
1: Ian's just what we suspected. 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

Lincoln's Kix 96.9. You know how adults will say to kids, look on the bright side? You know, that thing may have been brain science, which is annoying, but also impressive. If you're on the optimistic side of life, that could be good news. That's next.

0: Kix 96.9. So I've always been more of a glass half full kind of guy, and it turns out that being optimistic might actually help protect your brain as you get older. Harvard followed more than 9,000 Americans over 70 and found the sunny side up crowd was about 15% less likely to develop dementia, which is great news for positive people and deeply irritating news for those of us powered by sarcasm and mild suspicion. But the cool part isn't optimism, or the cool part rather is optimism isn't just something you're born with. You can build it like a muscle, only with fewer gym mirrors and protein shakes. Here's the thing. It does not prove that optimism prevents dementia, but it does suggest your outlook matters. So, yeah, maybe finding the bright side is good for your mood, your brain, and your ability to not yell at the self-checkout machine.
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1: 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We are kicking it through the summer of red, white, and fuel. And look, with the war in Iran, I guess there's a peace deal that was agreed upon yesterday. Who knows what gas prices are going to do? Hopefully they go down. And I look at it like this. $250 goes further the less you have to pay for it. 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

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Well, Dolly Parton figured out how to make money before you've even had your first sip of caffeine. And honestly, you have to respect the game here. We'll talk about it next in the breakdown. 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
0: Dolly Parton has officially entered the coffee game because apparently conquering country music, movies, theme parks, books, and humanity itself wasn't enough. She's launching her own coffee brand called Cup of Ambition, which is honestly the only acceptable name when your biggest hit is 9 to 5. Dolly says it takes a lot of energy to chase your dreams, and every morning starts with a head full of ideas, a notebook, and a couple cups of coffee. Meanwhile, most of us start the day by staring at the coffee maker like it's a hostage negotiator. The coffee will debut at Dolly's Tennessee and Travel Stop before hitting stores nationwide later this year. And you know what? If Dolly's coffee can give me even half the work ethic she's had for the last 60 years, I'll take two bags of Tumblr and whatever magical mountain woman energy she's been running on since 1974. That's your breakdown.
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Lincoln's Kicks 96.9. Anybody else got the cold that's running around? I've been fighting it for the last week. I don't, maybe it's that, or maybe it's allergies or something. But all I know is that there's something going around, and I'm tired of coughing. Like, this is just not acceptable.

Lincoln's Kix 96.9. I've got the most wanted song of the day coming up in minutes, brought to you by Boot Barn Keep West. This is the biggest song in country music, according to you, and it plays in just a few.

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You pushed it to the top. Now turn it. Jason Aldean and Don't Tell On Me. It's your most wanted song of the day. Here we go.

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More of our conversation with Chris Young on the show tomorrow. Enjoy the rest of your night. And if there's anything I can do for you in the meantime, you can DM me at BeatUpRadio on Instagram. 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

0: 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The man shouldn't be allowed out of the house in cargo shorts with black socks and flip-flops. And if he loads that SUV up at the store one more time, slaps it and says, "Yep, that baby ain't going anywhere," you might just lose it. 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

0: It'll be a Tandem or Tumpum Tuesday. We'll get TJ in from Round the Bend Steakhouse to get you geared up for the Testicle Festival. And a little after 8, another chance to win your way into the biggest party of the summer with 3-day passes from Country Dry Music Fest on the line with another round of JP Makes His Guess.
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woke all alone one Sunday morning with this song stuck in my head. And in that moment, something or someone spoke to me. They said there was still a verse that needed to be written for this song. And to get up and write it down. 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Hang him from the cross. 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

0: 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The man shouldn't be allowed out of the house in cargo shorts with black socks and flip-flops. 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

0: It'll be a Danimer Tumpum Tuesday. We'll get TJ in from Round the Bed Steakhouse to get you geared up for the Testicle Festival. And a little after 8, another chance to win your way into the biggest part of the summer with 3-day passes from Country Dry Music Fest on the line with another round of JP Makes His Guess.
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1: Welcome to what Coriel would call old people talk.
2: It just seems like an old person.
1: It's home ownership. Today's Fix My Mess, if you're just joining us, is proof that good fences don't always make good neighbors. One of our listeners got a hold of us about a situation behind their house that has gotten so bad they're now considering a solution that can either solve the problem or start a neighborhood feud. They've tried talking, they tried being patient, now they're wondering if it's time for a more direct approach and what to do about this neighbor and the volunteer trees growing along the chain link fence from the other neighbor who just doesn't give an S about their yard. But the volunteer trees are cutting through the chain link fence, and every one of them are now on this person's side of the fence, hanging out in the backyard. And like, they want to just hop over the fence and cut it down because they're getting too big. But whether or not they can do that is what's in question. So we want to know what they should do. You can let us know 466-9696 by calling in or texting in on the Liberty First Credit Union text line.
2: Yes, on the text club, this one says, drill a little hole in the tree that's on your side and put Tordon on it.
1: I did look that up.
2: Everyone.
1: Because my buddy Mike also texted the same thing about Tordon. Tordon is a non-toxic to mammals and birds, and you basically just put it into the base of the tree. You cut like a little hole into what you cut off of the tree. It'll eat into the tree and kill it.
2: Okay, yeah. Tucker on Facebook, KX969, suggested the same thing.
1: Yeah.
2: By like drilling a hole in it or whatever, and then you put Tordon in the holes.
1: Tordon. That's what you do when you deal with volunteer trees. Hi, good morning.
3: Good morning. I think Coriel is missing the fact that these trees can be super invasive and can actually break the fence.
1: There you go.
2: Okay, well, that's good information.
3: Yeah, my grandma's house we bought recently, and she had a bunch of them in the yard, and it was breaking our privacy fence in the backyard because
2: that's how aggressive
3: they can be. I think, unfortunately, you do have to cut them down and spray them for them to stay away, but legally, if it's on their side, they can cut anything on their side.
1: Okay, but it's on this. Yeah, exactly. You can cut it on your side, but if it's rooted into the ground on the other person's yard, then you're kind of stuck.
2: So then just move the fence.
1: Just move the fence.
2: Move the goalpost.
3: You could cut on your side and then put that stuff that will kill them where you just cut, and then at least keep going.
1: There you go.
2: Okay, that's a great solution.
3: They can at least do that. It won't completely solve it. It'll still keep coming back, but at least maybe it'll start lower and it'll start somewhere.
1: On the temporary, yeah. Thank you.
2: Perfect. Thank you. On the text club, this says those trees absolutely need to be removed or they're going to have a very costly fence replacement in their future. Mm. I guess I didn't realize, for some reason, like a 2-inch in diameter tree just felt so small to me. It seemed so small. I didn't realize it can cost so that much damage to like actual fences.
1: Yeah.
2: Someone also mentioned you could put up wooden fences so you don't have to see it.
1: That's a good point. Put up a privacy fence.
2: Yeah, put up a privacy fence, basically.
1: Go about it. Hi, good morning.
4: So a volunteer tree is like a seed from a tree from a bird that pooped it out or it fell off the tree and it landed there. And then because they don't mow their lawn, it grows.
2: Okay. Does it get like an oak? Or like, does it get big?
4: Any type of a tree. Oak tree, cotton tree, more than likely is probably a cotton tree.
2: Okay.
4: I have the same problem with a neighbor that has 2-foot tall grass next to my 2-inch tall grass. There's, theirs is 2-foot.
1: Oh my God.
2: Golly.
4: So and there's lots of volunteer trees, and there's somebody that comes around and does it and just mows their lawn. But when it's up against my fence,
1: yeah,
4: it looks like
1: crap.
4: AC double hockey stick.
1: Yeah, exactly.
4: It's crap.
1: It's a major problem. I love the fact that he like knew exactly 2 inches was his grass.
2: Yes.
1: Like he's out there with a ruler.
2: Yeah.
1: To make sure it's within compliance.
2: Yeah, he means business.
1: Yeah.
2: The text club says either jump the fence and cut them down / dig them out or call the city and report the yard for noxious weeds.
1: And
2: they
1: can
2: be fined and made to address it.
1: Yep. Uh-huh.
2: I mean, I think that's a great start, absolutely. But it's also whether or not they actually do it then is the problem.
1: Because
2: it kind of sounds like if this person really doesn't care at all, then they might just ignore it.
1: Well, until they get a ticket from the city, then they'll...
2: Yeah.
1: The police will come out and deal with your yard if it's a problem. We'll get one more here. Good morning.
5: There yard. There's nothing you can do whatsoever. What you can do is start throwing your dog poop into her yard, and that will totally teach her.
2: Okay. All right. You and Husker Nick are two peas in a pod.
1: Mm-hmm. I'm so glad somebody's keeping the tradition alive.
2: I was going
1: to
2: say
1: that the ultimate answer to everything is a bag of dog poop.
2: Is either a flaming bag of dog poop.
1: Or just a pile of it.
2: Or just a pile of it.
1: I'm so glad.
2: At this point, though, actually, that might be the worst, because wouldn't that just be fertilizer to make it grow more?
1: It's a possibility, too. All right. Well, hey, if you've got any advice, feel free to let us know on Facebook, KX969, or text it in 466-9696. If you need advice and want to be on Fix My Mess, you can reach out there, too.
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11: Hey, good morning. JP, Coriel, Husker Nick. It is Tuesday, June 16th. I'm JP. Coriel coming in shortly. Nick out today again. Look for a high around 84 today. Just a gorgeous day today. A little warmer tomorrow, 90. We'll reach the peak of summer this week on Wednesday with an 87 and 80 to wrap them. But this has been a great week for the College World Series. Like, that's fantastic. If you get a chance to, that might be a great Father's Day gift, is to take dear old dad up to a baseball game at Charles Schwab Field, or as we call it, the Chuck, or the Schwab. I can't remember which way they're doing it. Anyway, you can do that for Father's Day. You can also get your dad $1,000 from us and Burr Farms Machinery at KZKX.com. That's still underway. We'll get you maybe some other things you can do for Father's Day weekend. It's always a long-standing tradition to leave the door open for TJ at Round the Bend Steakhouse, because the Testicle Festival is just around the corner. What's new? What to expect? And Coriel had a calendar reminder for this one and everything. She's like, I don't have to bring lunch. We'll have Rocky Mountain Oysters eat. So we'll have TJ in. We'll get Dan and Dump. I'm helping Dylan with his girlfriend who just broke up with him. We'll give you a chance to win your way to the biggest part of the summer, Country Drive Music Fest, with another round of JP Mix's guest a little after 8 o'clock. How you found your hidden talent, stemming from one of the most talented and interesting players on the Savannah Bananas team. We'll get that. Nitty Gritty from Music City, and a bunch of good things, which does include joining the Millionaires Club. So if you'd like to get in on that, tell us your good thing by texting in 466-9696. All of that and more next.
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Ladies from Ella Langley and Morgan Wallen, Kicks 96.9. Congrats goes out again to Amanda Lawrence. Her and her best friend are going to be going to Philadelphia to see the two of them do that live August 1st. And you can win your way to some awesome once-in-a-lifetime experiences always with Kicks. Coming up, speaking of that, some good things. If you got a good thing, let us know about it by texting in your good thing, 466-9696 on the Liberty First Credit Union text line. 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

0: JP, Coriel, and Husker Nick. All I really need
1: is a little good news. We like to wake your brain and get you going with a bunch of good things. 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This listener's good thing was just a shot of their tickets for tonight's Lincoln Salt Dogs game and the fact that it's Triple Play Tuesday.
2: Nice.
1: 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They've also got Taco Tuesday, 2 for $6, and $2 off popcorn, waffle cones, lemonade, and limeade.
2: If not you're bad.
1: To go to the Salt Dogs, they play tonight at 6:30. All I really need is a little good news. Coriel, what's your good thing?
2: My good thing is a thank you, first off, to any friends who jumped in. I asked on my Facebook page a while ago about what could possibly be wrong with my vehicle. I have, let's just say, a very interesting vehicle. And also combined with bad luck. So that can be a recipe for a disaster. So thank you to everyone who jumped in to
1: try. It's the color of poop. So it's like a rolling turd.
2: What are you talking about? It's orange.
1: Well, it looks like poop to me.
2: What? What?
1: I was trying to make poop joke, didn't land. Keep going.
2: Okay. I mean, it's pretty orange. I don't know whose poops are orange. You might need to go see someone else.
1: It probably like a Hogan. He's been eating a lot of
2: maybe with
1: squash
2: baby carrots.
1: And, yeah, squash
2: sure?
1: and pumpkin and carrots and stuff. Yeah.
2: Okay, yeah. Well, all right. Well, not
1: back
2: the color,
1: good thing.
2: But it does act very poopy, I suppose. So thank you to everybody who jumped in to try to help out, and I appreciate that a lot. I want to give a shout out to Keckler Oil Company in Weeping Water, who was able to fix it in 2 shakes.
1: That's awesome.
2: Shout out to Bobby specifically. Bobby, I don't know, a magician, because it feels like he had just left, like he went out the doors and then came back in and was like, okay, you're good
1: to
2: go.
1: You're all good.
2: Yeah. So thank you very much. That was awesome. Everyone was very, very sweet, and it was great to take a little drive to Weeping Water. I think the last time I was there, honestly, was when I was pretty young. We went there for 4th of July because I passed by the ballpark and just immediately had like all these
1: like
2: crazy memories. I was
1: nice. Like, that's fun with that.
2: Crazy.
1: Happened.
2: But yeah, so thank you very much. Your girl's back on the road again.
1: Love it. All I really need is a little good news. Special happy birthday shout out to Brittany Riley. She's our realtor, helped us get our house, but also a good friend of ours. It's her birthday today, so happy birthday to Brittany. I've been also told by Robin Washett, who covers Nebraska basketball, they watched the premiere of the Watch and Dream documentary about the Nebraska basketball season, this most recent one, and says it's a must-watch for Nebraska ball fans. And that movie will debut for free on the Huskers YouTube account coming up on June 22nd. So if you want to check that out, you can do that there too. I also wanted to do a quick one that I saw, because it's always a good time if you like live music outside for free as well. The Live at Telegraph Summer Concert Series is underway over there by the Mill and Aloe, and they're doing their free weekly concert series on Wednesdays. So you just have to bring out a chair, maybe your family, your pets, or whatever, and hang out there. Looks like the Moore Brothers are tomorrow, but the big one is coming up on July 15th. Raw Nerve is a band of dentists.
2: Oh,
1: which
2: nice.
1: Is a
2: I
1: lot
2: love that
1: of fun.
2: Name.
1: So they've got free live music on the patio, 6 to 9 weekly on Wednesdays with ice cold drinks and delicious grub you can grab for purchase at the Mill. 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If you'd like to join the team, 466-9696. We need your name, your lucky number, and a phone number to call you back when we win big.
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Tyler Hopper, Kicks at 6-9, JP Coriel, Husker Nick Mornings coming up. The nitty gritty from Music City. With some of your favorite country stars, including an unfortunate scenario right now. First, Josh Ross.

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1: Jelly Roll files divorce from Bunny XO. International soccer fans are loving Bucky's and this country star and why Tyler Farr ended up in the hospital.
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1: Nitty gritty from Music City, powered by A1, mold testing and remediation. According to court documents, Jelly Roll has filed for divorce from his wife, Bunny XO. Mm. This was last month in Tennessee after nearly 10 years of marriage.
3: That's sad.
1: I guess sources close to the couple say it's a mutual decision between the two of them and a private family matter.
3: Of course.
1: Neither one of them has spoken publicly about this. Jelly Roll is currently on his tour with Post Malone and stuff.
3: Yeah.
1: So
3: yeah.
1: He's out on the road. But the relationship has a lot of ups and downs, as many relationships do. Jelly's infidelity, brief separation, things like that. And just who knows what could have been the catalyst for this. But
3: right.
1: It seems that it's officially moving on down the line.
3: That's too bad.
1: I know. One of the most entertaining parts of the World Cup, all the international visitors and their reactions. We've talked about this before last week,
3: yeah.
1: JP and myself did. But for example, one treasure that non-Americans are absolutely loving is Bucky's.
3: Yeah.
1: They are.
3: This is a gas station.
1: They are losing their minds because it just. Yeah, I guess that from an outside perspective, that would seem insane.
3: Yeah.
1: It's actually so popular. There's a shuttle bus taking players and fans to visit, a round trip ticket, $20.
3: That's
1: international
3: fantastic.
1: Fans are taking shuttle buses that you pay to board to go to and from a Bucky's.
3: But of course they are.
1: Yes. One fan from Scotland said, quote, "A place like this could only exist in America, and I love it."
3: That's awesome.
1: I've also seen that they are loving ranch dressing,
3: mm-hmm.
1: our biscuits and gravy, which is crazy to me. For some reason, I always thought that was a European dish, maybe.
3: Biscuits and gravy?
1: Well, right, because it just seems like a European dish. I know
3: right.
1: it's a Southern thing, but... biscuits and gravy, I just feel like they would have had their own take on it, sort of. But
3: bangers and mash, probably.
1: Their thing is like beans on toast and stuff, so I don't know. But they're loving the biscuits and gravy. They're also loving Ella Langley. There are a lot of international fans that are obsessed with Ella Langley. She's kind of become the soundtrack to one specific influencer's trip, Freddie. Freddie is a German
3: best.
1: Guy who's been viral documenting his whole trip.
3: Yeah.
1: Yes, you've seen him, JP.
3: It's so good.
1: But Freddie's super funny. If you want, if you need an entrance international friend for this whole thing, Freddie from Germany is a good one.
3: Oh, yeah.
1: But Ella Langley's been the soundtrack to his trip so far. She learned about these new fans that love her, and she's personally invited them to one of her shows.
3: Oh, that's
1: awesome. So Ella
3: Langley
1: has even extended that to give them a true American experience. How cool is that? Lastly, Tyler Farr had to opt out of a show over the weekend for a pretty good reason. He canceled because he was in the hospital.
3: Mm.
1: He had sustained a concussion during a vehicle mishap on his farm. He reshared the post from the festival that he couldn't make, but he didn't elaborate further on the situation. It's just we know that he had a hiccup with the vehicle or the machinery, whatever it was, and he sustained a concussion. So we hope he's on the up and up. That's the nitty gritty from Music City. I'm Coryell with Kix 96.9.
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3: We'll get you your chance to win with JP Mix's guest a little after 8. We'll have Day Number Double Tuesday coming up as well. But first, the rise of an unlikely summer icon ahead.
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0: Kicks 96.9, JP and Coriel coming up. Move Over's Pumpkin Spice. There's a new seasonal obsession in town. It's kind of a big dill. Get it?
1: Is that a pickle joke?
0: Yes. After Jordan Davis.

0: JP, Coriel, and Husker Nick.
1: There's plenty of deliciousness
2: in summer.
1: Like, go and get yourself an ice cream cone or a slushie or just about anything.
3: A popsicle.
1: Popsicle. A nice cold lemonade at a lemonade stand in your neighborhood. Well, summer has a new flavor obsession, and apparently it's pickles.
3: That tracks.
1: Pickles on everything.
3: So summer pickles is to our pumpkin spice.
1: Exactly.
3: In the fall is what you're saying?
1: So like pickled flavored popcorn, pretzels, protein bars, hummus, frozen pizza.
3: Hell yeah.
1: Smoothie King has teamed up with Grillo's Pickles to create an actual pickle smoothie.
3: We just use Grillo's pickle juice to make a, like a mix. Well, it was like a pickle back vodka shot, except for it was mixed together, so not much of a pickle back situation.
1: Pickle shots are great,
3: though. But I do pickle backs all the time if I'm having a shot of something spicy out and about.
1: Oh, that helps?
3: I'll put that with anything. In fact, fun fact, if you're over the age of 21 and you know what Fireball is and you can legally consume Fireball, I'm just saying, if you've ever considered doing a pickle back with that, don't give me that grossed out look. Do it. It tastes like a bread and butter pickle.
1: Yeah.
3: Which is wild because I don't really like those, to be honest with you. I don't typically like those. No. Mm. But it's like a subtle flavoring. But it tastes, I kid you not, like a bread and butter pickle. It's delicious.
1: Okay.
3: Delicious.
1: Yeah. Food trend experts are saying pickles have gone from being the sidekick to the main character in the summertime. And it because Gen Z loves bold flavors and is craving what one expert called food that bites back.
3: Hear me out. Okay. I don't want to give this just to Gen Z because the pickle craze has been going for a long time.
1: Oh, you think?
3: Okay. And I don't think only Gen Z likes pickles.
1: Okay.
3: I agree.
1: I agree.

0: Gen Z isn't the first two.
1: They can have their own things sometimes. Yeah. They can have their bro. That's fine. You can keep bro.
0: Right.
1: But we're keeping our pickles.
0: No, it's open to everybody. That's the best part about pickles.
1: Equal opportunity snack.
0: Yeah.
1: There we go.
0: Snack. Was it EOS?
1: Yeah, EOS. Well, snack. That's actually already a brand of chopsticks, so let's not get too confused there. But hey, I'm okay with that being the new thing. For the more pickle-flavored things we can get, the better.
0: What is your... So you think... Cause I'm trying to think of, like, what's the most perfect thing for you with pickles?
1: Well, this is going to make me sound like a soak, but by beverages.
0: Yeah, well, yeah.
1: I mean, for the garage on a weekend. Any type of pickle-infused anything, absolutely.
0: I'm trying to look and see if they still have
1: it. I'm not much of a fan for a Bloody Mary, which is wild.
0: Mm.
1: But yeah, like a pickle vodka situation, a pickle back in pretty much any type of situation. Okay. Yeah, that's what I'm down for. Or even like a popsicle situation.
0: My thing would be, do not sleep on Casey's Bacon Cheeseburger Pizza.
1: I almost ordered that yesterday, JP. That's so funny that you say that.
0: Because there's crunchy dill pickles right on the top.
1: Oh, delicious. Oh,
0: so good.
1: I want to do like a fried pickle on a stick.
0: I think I've had that before.
1: Have you ever had that?
0: I feel like I have in like a county fair.
1: I feel like they've probably had
0: that
1: at a county fair.
0: Oh, 100%.
1: Hey, this is okay with me because... First of all, pickles, the sodium is nice if you like sweat a bunch in the summer, right?
0: It's a good recovery.
1: Relatively healthy snack in the way that there aren't like a million calories and stuff and like fat in it.
0: Yeah.
1: And I feel like they're easy to come by in any situation. I really just don't want olives to see their light of day. As long as we can focus on pickles, that's fine. If something is going to be like fermented or whatever, or like if something's going to soak in vinegar and have all the acidity, I'd rather it be pickles that take off than olives.
0: Than olives. Okay.
1: Disgusting.
0: Okay. That's a hot take from Coriel.
1: Disgusting.
0: Pickles is the summer pumpkin spice. So get it out while you can.
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0: We'll get to a date number double Tuesday. 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

Morgan Wallen, Kix 96.9, JP and Coriel coming up. The Savannah Bananas employ a man whose skill set sounds completely made up, but yet it's a pretty big talent. We'll get that after Luke Combs.

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1: So stemming from the awesome weekend we had with the Savannah Bananas at Haymarket Park on Thursday and then at Memorial Stadium on Saturday, just some really talented people that play on those teams and
2: That's
1: also...
2: So correct.
1: And also umpire the game, like that ninja umpire at first base.
2: Yeah, that was fun to watch.
1: That's pretty impressive.
2: I like the dancing ump.
1: Like they have specific points you can earn for trick play, so a lot of the behind the back catches and
2: behind
1: flips
2: the back
1: and
2: catches. Explain that to me.
1: How? I know it's all about timing and just the placement of the ball.
2: That's just wild, and I like how they like hit it up into the air.
1: Yeah. To add to the degree of difficulty.
2: Yeah, they pop it up into the air with like their gloves so that they can catch it a certain way. And yeah, they're extremely talented.
1: They are.
2: And that one's more like talents on display.
1: Right, right. And then there's Dakota Albatron, who is the stilts guy.
2: Dakota Albatron sounds like a character from Transformers.
1: Albatron.
2: Yes.
1: Like he's going to transform from the stilts guy into a baseball player?
2: Sure.
1: Or like...
2: Because that's exactly what he did.
1: A car? Well, yeah. So Dylan, Dakota that is, he is the stilts guy. That's his name. And he doesn't play a whole lot. He's played in 26 games. He's only had 15 at-bats.
2: He's only had 15 at-bats? Yeah.
1: And three of those were hits. So he's batting like 200. He struck out four times, but he's literally up in the air on stilts doing his job.
2: Okay, so I had to look it up. Dakota Albatron, or Albert, however you say it, stands 10 feet 9 inches tall on those stilts.
1: Right.
2: Apparently, he's already 6'5".
1: Oh, my God. That makes him even taller.
2: Oh, my God.
1: That's wild.
2: That's insane.
1: But when did you find out you had the ability to not only go walking around on stilts, but also to be able to hit a baseball?
2: That's what I'm saying. Like, how did that look like in tryouts or whatever? Was it like he's tall and athletic. We'll figure out what we do from here. And when was he the one that said, let me try to walk on stilts? Or were they like, you need to try to walk on stilts?
1: Well, yeah, like it's the auditions. Like, okay, so where are you from? What do you do? Okay, you play outfield? Okay, yeah. Oh, you're a pitcher? Oh, neat. Any special skills?
2: Right.
1: You can walk on stilts. Okay.
2: Okay.
1: Can we have you bat on stilts? Sure. Can you walk in and out of a dugout? He did that a couple times at Haymarket Park on stilts.
2: Well, he ran too.
1: That too. He ran down to first base.
2: He got drilled by the ball and he ran down first base.
1: Yeah.
2: And that was terrifying.
1: It was unsettling for you.
2: We were all the way up in a suite, pinky out, so fancy pants. But we were up in the suite and we were far away. And that was still jarring.
1: Been, like, almost
2: to watch
1: eye
2: him,
1: level.
2: To watch
1: you guys.
2: Him lumber that fast.
1: It was kind of
2: it
1: like
2: it reminded me of like Slender Man.
1: Yeah, like something out of a horror
2: creepy.
1: Film.
2: Yes.
1: Yeah. For the nighttime.
2: It
1: was
2: reminded
1: just him.
2: Me of one of those creatures from A Quiet Place.
1: Oh yeah.
2: That's what it reminded me of. I also really hope that like in show business, from what I've learned just in podcasts and interviews with actors and actresses and stuff, a lot of times people will be offered like a role of their life and just lie through their teeth.
1: Oh, yeah.
2: Like
1: just
2: it
1: to
2: might
1: get the
2: say, okay, but can you rollerblade? Because this movie is all about rollerblading. And
1: 100%.
2: They'll be like, yeah, absolutely.
1: Yeah.
2: No, they can.
1: No, they'll 1,000%
2: not, but they'll go learn how to do it.
1: 100%.
2: So in my brain, they were like, all right, we really need a guy that can walk on stilts. And they're looking at the shorties.
1: Yeah.
2: And then here's the 6'5" Dakota going, oh, yeah, I got it.
1: I'll do it. I can do it.
2: So then he goes home and just starts taping things to his legs so he can start walking taller.
1: Yeah, do you start short and then go tall, or do you just start from like climbing onto the stilts from the top of your house or whatever?
2: I don't know. I don't know. There's so many questions, JP. That is truly a hidden talent that they put on full display.
1: Yes.
2: So Dakota had a lot of pressure there to be able to deliver and not... Because also... Falling from that height?
1: That hurts.
2: And you're in front of children?
1: Yes.
2: That could be traumatizing.
1: Oh, kids, I just broke my arm, but hi.
2: Oh, my
1: God. You want me to sign an autograph? I'm going to have to do it left-handed because I just broke my arm falling from my stilts.
2: I found out a friend of mine had a hidden talent.
1: Mm.
2: We went to karaoke. Turns out she has, perfect pitch.
1: Oh, really?
2: Yeah, and she barely did it any choir. Barely did any choir.
1: She's a naturally good
2: really
1: singer.
2: Never really followed it. Yes, perfect pitch. She is an incredible singer.
1: That's pretty cool.
2: She could full on, she could tour tomorrow. I promise
1: wow.
2: you. She's so good.
1: That good of a singer. Huh?
2: Yeah, hidden talents.
1: Mm-hmm. I can whistle and breathing in and breathing out.
2: Do it. I can't even whistle to begin with. All right, now I'm jealous. See? Now I'm just sitting here green with envy.
1: I know, you've never learned how to whistle.
2: Man, I don't know how many hidden talents I have. Just being naturally stinky, a good defense mechanism, that, maybe.
1: Yeah, that's a.
2: I can move each eye individually. Like I can. Hold on. Oh wow, I got to focus.
1: Wow.
2: Talking while doing it.
1: I saw all of a sudden your left eye went like whack-a-doodle
2: on you.
1: Oh
2: yeah, so I can.
1: Yeah. No, you look like.
2: There goes the right one.
1: That.
2: And there goes the left.
1: It's very unhinged.
2: Yeah, my eyeballs are all googly.
1: That's so goofy. Like you and all these other weird characters are out
2: What's your hidden talent?
1: Yeah. You want to tell us about it? You can pop it up on Facebook.
2: Yeah, do it. Maybe it's you're really good at impersonations or like mimicking bird calls.
1: Yeah.
2: Or it's juggling. Maybe you'll give Dakota a run for his money walking on stilts.
1: Hey, you know what? He's probably inspired some kids to learn how to walk on stilts and hit a baseball. That's for certain.
2: You know, we need more. Yeah, that's exactly what I thought, JP, when I woke up this morning.
1: It is
2: we
1: future.
2: Need more like people on stilts.
1: Yeah. Tell us your hidden talent on Facebook.
0: Coming up next.
3: Go!
4: This is What's Next with JP, Coriel, and Husker Nick.
1: Why did Dylan's girlfriend break up with him? We'll find out in a Date or Dump on Tuesday. That's next.
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11: Lincoln Weather.
2: Mostly cloudy skies by this afternoon, although it'll be a relatively sunny start to your morning. 79 for the high. Overnight 67 for the low. Up to upper 80s for the high tomorrow.

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2: Good morning, Dylan.
3: Hey, JP. How's it going?
2: We're good. So this, very frustrating, it sounds like. Yeah?
4: Man.
3: Yeah. Frustrating, that's one way to put it.
2: So what's going on? You said your girlfriend broke up with you.
3: Basically out of the blue. She just broke up with me Sunday night. She just texted me and said, we're done.
2: Wow.
5: How long had you been together?
3: Since May, so like 5 or 6 months.
5: Okay. So what did you do?
4: In a text message breakup?
3: I couldn't even tell you. I mean, in my eyes, everything was fine. We got along just great. I mean, we made it 6 months, right? So things were great. I mean, Saturday night, I was out with the boys. I was at the Husker game, tailgating, getting some drinks, bouncing around downtown, and next thing I knew, Sunday, she broke up with me.
2: Wow.
4: You said you were hanging out with the boys. Were you like, hey, I'm going to go do this, but you're not invited to come with me?
3: It was a guy's night. So I have my guy's night. She has her girl's night. So it was like pre-planned.
5: Yeah. I would hope she can handle that.
3: Big deal.
6: Yeah. You'd hope in a relationship you can have your specific individual times versus being together all the time.
4: Yeah, no kidding.
6: You didn't say anything dumb or like forget a birthday or forget something important?
3: No. I mean, she might have been mad that I didn't text her much that night, but I was with the guys. So I don't know what she expected there. We're hanging out, and I wasn't doing anything shady that night.
5: Okay, that night.
4: Operative word.
6: Oh, my gosh.
3: Or any night. Of course not.
5: I was going to say, so you think, though, that whatever caused her to break up with you happened that night, or she thinks happened that night, you don't think it could have been some culmination of a bunch of things from over the 6 months that caused it to happen?
3: I couldn't tell you. It seemed to me like it came out of nowhere, and everything was fine. So.
5: Was she out with her girlfriends? I know when Coryell hangs out with her female friends, she tries to get them to break up with their boyfriends.
4: What?
6: Oh, wow.
4: Yeah,
5: dude, this is what she does. She's like,
4: no.
5: You know, a terrible if thing Coryell's hanging out with your significant other, just know that she's going to risk.
4: I've never done that before in my life.
6: You say it so sarcastically, like maybe you actually have done it.
4: No, truly. Okay. But I will make you try to take tequila shots with me, even though I know that you don't want to take tequila shots.
5: See, told ya. That's what happens.
4: If your tequila shots lead you to breaking up with your significant other, that's not my fault.
6: That's
5: on
6: you.
4: It's meant to be.
5: See, told you she encourages it.
4: No.
6: I mean, another thing could be one of her friends saw you with the guys and maybe you're doing something that you weren't supposed to be doing, and then they relayed that back to her.
5: Mischievous.
6: Game of telephone. You guys did nothing other than just go to the game, then hang out at the bars and just do dude stuff?
3: No, it was just me and the boys. I mean, there's nothing that could have even been seen, so I just don't understand. And I'm just trying to figure out what happened, you know?
6: Okay.
4: JP's trying to get you to admit crimes on air.
6: I mean, we're just trying to narrow it down.
4: Did you steal a car and drive it into a lake? Tell us.
5: There are no phones in the champagne room, so I think it'll be okay. In that scenario.
4: Oh my God.
6: All right, well,
4: I'll try to get to the bottom of it.
6: Yeah, we'll give Kayla a call, see if we can get her on the phone with us, man, and sort this out for you. Best case, we get you guys back together. We'll be glad to take care of dinner for you guys to go out. But, like, I mean, worst case, just prepare yourself, and you'll at least know what the issue is.
3: Yeah, thanks.
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2: So we're just joining us. Dylan's girlfriend actually broke up with him over the weekend via text. He has no idea what he did to have her break up with him. He was out with his buddies, went to the Husker game, did some tailgating. They went bar hopping afterwards. And then Sunday morning, he gets a text, "We're done," from Kayla. And he wants to know why and if we can get them back together. So we called Kayla.
3: Hello.
2: Hi, we're looking for Kayla.
3: This is Kayla.
2: 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It's JP, Coryell, Husker Nick, the Kix Morning Show on the radio.
4: Hello.
2: We'd like to talk to you a little bit about a situation that involves you and somebody else you know, if you're okay with that.
3: I mean, sure.
2: What's going on is your boyfriend, or now ex-boyfriend, Dylan, gave us a call, asked us to get a hold of you because he says you broke up with him out of nowhere. He's just trying to figure out why.
3: Oh, my God. He called the radio because he doesn't know why I broke up with him.
2: Okay.
5: So why did you break up with him?
3: I broke up with that because he keeps turning off his damn location when he goes out.
6: Oh, my God. That's what this is about?
2: Yeah, by the way, Kayla, Dylan's on the phone, too. Yeah, yeah.
3: You got them on the phone to force me to talk to you? Then fine, Dylan. Every time I go out with my girls, you can check my location. You can call me. You can text me. But the second you go out, poof, you just disappear like a f***ing magician.
5: He goes Houdini when he is out without you.
4: Like a ninja in the night.
6: My phone just wasn't working that night. And you're going to hold that against me?
3: Your phone works fine.
5: Well, you know, that is very suspicious.
3: He's pulled this before.
2: Oh.
3: I don't know when you're being truthful. I don't know, like... I don't know what you're even doing.
6: What I'm doing is I'm having fun with the guys. Every time I go out, you don't need to stalk me like you're some FBI agent. Every time I'm hanging out at a football game.
3: Oh, my God.
5: FBI.
3: It's called trust. You're the one going off the grid, and, like, you're hiding something.
2: Okay. Real quick. Yeah, breathe, Kayla, please. You dumped him because he turns his location notification off on his phone. Like, basically, the Find My iPhone, right?
3: Well,
5: no,
3: yeah,
5: that's different.
2: Is that different? Okay. Sorry, that's different? Okay.
4: Yeah, you just
3: find my boyfriend, kind of related, basically.
4: It's similar. You just turn... I mean, it turns off both of them if
5: yeah,
4: you do it.
5: Yeah, you... Okay. The Find My iPhone app is, like, a little bit different. That's just to, I mean, truly find your iPhone. Okay. And you typically wouldn't give just anybody access to that to
2: Yeah, I'm
5: also
2: learning
5: see
2: something
5: it.
2: New. Yeah, I don't...
5: And I don't even know that you can. I think you can only log in with someone else's app.
4: You can share your location
5: iPhone,
4: with somebody.
5: But you can share the location.
4: Okay.
5: So
4: then when they get onto your iPhone, you can look at their profile.
2: Yeah.
4: And you can see where they're at.
5: Which is similar to, but totally separate from my iPhone.
2: All right. Yeah.
5: And then you can also choose to share, like, indefinitely. You can choose to share for the next 12 hours or at the end of the day.
2: Yep. Okay.
5: In this case, it kind of sounds like you guys have constant access to each other's location.
4: Terrible idea.
5: So when he turns it off, it's noticeable, obviously, because you would otherwise...
4: You're checking it.
5: ...have right. location services.
2: So in your mind, Kayla, this is worth dumping him over.
3: Well, yeah. I'm not going to date someone who goes, like, full witness protection every time he goes out with his boys. It's, like, really shady.
4: Let's ask
3: and
4: him
3: he,
4: why he
3: And you know
4: it.
3: What? He knows my ex around on me when he was drunk, and I just and he knows that, and so I'm just like, I'm not doing that again.
6: You're acting like I'm cheating. He's the one who cheated on you. I'm not cheating on you. I get that you have trust issues with that guy, but, like, Jesus Christ, I'm not him. All I wanted was one night without being tracked like I'm some f***ing package from Amazon.
5: So Nick, does that answer your question, Nick?
3: You admit it.
4: Yep.
3: He just admitted it.
2: He did say it. Yes.
5: Yes.
2: You did shut it off.
6: Yeah, I shut it off.
3: And then, so, like, maybe you should stay single, because clearly you're not ready for a grown-up relationship.
2: Okay, but I don't know
4: if a
2: grown-up relationship,
4: to be honest with you,
2: sharing your location
5: is part of
2: the grown-up relationship.
5: There's a reason why he, obviously, it's crummy to do that to somebody anyways, especially somebody that you know for sure has dealt with trust issues when it comes to this specific thing. So you doing that by turning it off, you know full well that that's probably going to hurt that person. But also at the same time, there's a reason why this person feels like he has to just sneakily turn it off to not feel like he's being watched like a hawk. I mean, there's a lot of stuff you guys need to talk about.
6: She doesn't trust me enough to have to be tracking me all the time. So, like, at this point, just like, f*** it. I'm glad you dumped me because I'm over it.
2: Okay.
3: Great. Then you won't have to ever turn your location back on.
2: Got it. Okay. Well, that's...
5: Wow, this is messy.
2: That's it for...
5: Are they both gone?
2: Yeah, they're both gone. Oh, okay. So, there we go.
4: Wow. That was hilarious.
5: Good
4: Oh,
5: God.
4: My God. I love that.
2: That was ridiculous is
5: oh,
2: what that was.
5: Oh, no. That was just a whole lot of... That was a whole lot of... I don't trust him and mm-hmm. a whole lot of him... I'm not going to budge
4: Dude,
5: for somebody.
4: Dude, it would be hard to be doing anything with your friends man. Knowing that sitting back, your girlfriend's just...
2: Like watching you every move.
4: Watching everything yeah, you're doing.
5: Watching a lot. You like
4: I just, hawk. I don't know if I could, that would be too much.
2: Definitely not getting them back together. We move on. If you need our help with any dating issues you have, feel free to ask. We'll be glad to do it.
1: With JP, Coriel, and Husker Nick.
2: Coming up, one of the most interesting people in Nebraska. It's TJ from Round the Bend Steakhouse, one of the most interesting festivals ever that the World Cup fans will be going, wait, what? This is something that happens? We can be a part of it? We'll tell you about it next.
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0: is JP, Coryell, and Husker Nick.
1: We can't get Coryell to show up for anything. And then all of a sudden she shows up for the ultimate tasty treat. Like she had this circled on her calendar, TJ.
2: Nice.
1: With that you were coming in from around the Ben Steakhouse, getting us ready for the testicle festival.
3: I actually had it circled. It was actually in the shape of a heart, but upside down heart, because it looked like balls.
2: Like a ball sack.
1: If you have not heard around the Ben Steakhouse, where have you been?
2: Under a rock
1: have you been underneath? You need to get out there and enjoy not only the amazing food that they have every day, but it's one of the most popular festivals. It's now like international. I've heard of people talking about it in Germany and Japan.
2: Yep.
1: Coming to Nebraska to go to the testicle festival.
2: Awesome. That's right. A lot of people come and they buy their shirts. We know we do a different shirt every year.
1: Yeah.
2: Different look, different style. And they send them to their friends and family that are overseas, or guys in the military love to take them with them and hang them up in bars. Cool. I know there's a place in Ireland that's got one on the wall from 10 years ago, but
3: that's amazing.
2: It's awesome. It's incredibly humbling is what it is. Like this ridiculous little party we throw in the middle of Nebraska in a field, and
1: people roll up.
3: So you have internationally known balls.
2: We do. Yeah. International man of mystery. I'm the international man of balls.
3: That's amazing.
1: It's a thing.
3: Testicle Festival, the 33rd annual.
2: Yes, ma'am.
3: I do love
1: 33.
3: Yeah, isn't that crazy? Man.
2: We are the age of the Lord. 33 this year.
1: That is awesome.
3: Hey,
1: my
3: guess
1: God,
3: what?
1: I had no idea.
3: This festival is basically as old as I am. I'm 1 year older than this festival.
2: Does it make you feel old?
3: It makes you feel very old.
2: God, you're old balls.
3: I'm old balls.
1: You've reached old ball status. Congrats.
2: Yes.
3: I do love the description, too, on Facebook for the event. In there, it says, in 2026, America turns 250. D's Nuts turn 33.
2: That's right.
1: Mm-hmm. Very nice.
3: And they sure do. So give us a rundown of what's to be expected throughout the day. Like, what do you offer? Price point, things like that.
2: Yeah. So quick rundown, 30,000 foot view of everything. $10 cover gets you in the door. That helps us pay for the bands. We've got live music all day long from 11 a.m. until 9 p.m. We've got Dorothy's Dishes, Nebraska band coming down. They actually wrote a song with Round the Bend in it. Naming all the cool places that you know and love of Nebraska.
1: Hey, that's
2: cool.
1: Fun.
2: We made the song, so I'm like, hey, you guys got to come play at the Testicle Festival.
3: Yeah.
2: So Dorothy's Dishes, and then we've got the Dirty Boots Band coming out in the afternoon. Tanner Sovereign Band will be there.
3: Yes.
2: And then he's opening up for David Lewis. He was here last year.
3: Yes, I know David.
2: Oh, my gosh. Incredible. Super cool dude.
3: Yeah.
2: He's going on tour with my girlfriend from when I was in the early 90s when I was like six, Terry Clark.
1: Oh,
2: he's going to be up in Canada
1: that's
2: with
1: awesome.
2: Terry.
1: Oh, my God.
2: Come on, Terry Clark?
1: Seriously. I mean, big time crush.
2: It was huge crush.
1: Her, Sarah Evans, Martina. Terry Clark's right in there with them.
2: Yep. And Cody Johnson, I think, is with them on that.
1: Nice.
2: Up there. So, super cool, super great. If you love to, what they call tonk, just get tonking.
3: Yeah.
2: Come up, dance. He is amazing. So get up there. He goes on at 7:30 to 9. Cool. And then I've got DJ Jake. He's going to be doing kind of the hip-hop club stuff that I'm too white to dance to.
3: Yeah.
2: He's going to be doing that stuff from 9 to 10.
1: And then we're up at 10.
3: Give it your best shot. Give it your college try.
2: I will try, but I don't drink until we're done, and usually alcohol is what gets me on the dance floor.
3: That makes sense.
2: We got off on a tangent there, but $10 cover gets you in the door. We've got nuts, cheeseburgers, hamburgers, hot dogs, street tacos made with certified Angus beef in-house, so street tacos, steak street tacos, corn nuggets, little corn fritters, sweet corn fritters, dip those in some firehouse sauce. Got that. Tons of ice cold beer, hot nuts, and we have a specialty beer this year. We're working with Jukes Ale Works out of Elkhorn, Nebraska.
3: Okay.
1: Cool.
2: Went up and hung out with Kyle one day, and he came up with a beer, and we are naming it Low Hanging Lager. The label on this thing will sell itself. It's a nutsack. You got to come out to the festival because it's an exclusive for the festival only.
1: Yeah. Okay.
2: Just got to have it.
1: That's good to know.
2: A festival only exclusive.
3: How cool is that?
2: Low hanging lager. We are super jacked. We're actually going to go up.
1: Nicely with the
2: ball. Yeah, it brings out the aroma of the nut in the
3: very
2: sack.
3: Very nutty.
2: All that goodness.
3: Robust.
2: But we're fantastic. Super excited to have them out there. Jukes has been amazing to work with. Let's see what else. We're gonna have Big O snow cones out there this year.
3: Cool. Great.
2: Doing all the sugary stuff for the kids. And if you don't like the red dye number 40 or whatever it is, or the sugar, she's got all the dye-free stuff for the kids as well.
1: Really? That's
3: incredible.
1: Cool.
2: Yeah, we actually just got her last week because I screwed up and forgot our people that came last year sold their trailer. So we're 2 weeks out or 10 days out. And I was like, uh-oh. So I threw it out to Facebook, and RTB Nation stepped up and found us a great one, and we got her booked in. So it's just a, it's really just like Midwest best field party. Just come out, hang out, turn strangers into friends, have some beers, have some laughs, eat a nut, make some jokes, put it on Facebook, and just enjoy it. Sac Museum's got a humongous car show going on that weekend. So come out and see a car show, go drive through the wildlife safari, come put some balls in your mouth. June 20th starts at 11 a.m. We go till 10.
1: Beautiful.
2: It's a ball.
1: Let's do it.
3: It's a ball.
1: You get a
3: ball.
1: Chance to. You need to get out and enjoy it. We're going to have a TJ. You cool to stick around for a little bit longer?
2: Yeah, absolutely.
1: Because Coriel's got to play JP Mix's guest. You might as well go against somebody locally famous. I'm good with that.
2: Ooh, locally famous?
1: Yeah.
3: Well, absolutely, TJ. Are you kidding?
2: Wow.
3: I saw you guys rolling around on game day in that sweet ride.
2: Ooh, an Angus, the 1993 GMC Convurban.
3: Oh, yeah.
2: The convertible Suburban.
3: Oh, yeah. I was, don't mind me, I was hoofing it 1,000 light years away all the way up to our pre-party, and you were cruising by. I about hailed you like a cab.
2: You could have.
1: Probably would have gave you a ride.
2: I would have.
1: Hey, so TJ is going to stick around. We'll give you a chance to win you a country drive as well.
3: I'm nervous now.
1: We're going to enjoy some balls thanks to our friends at the Testicle Festival. So stick around for that.
0: Here's what's next with the JP, Coriel, and Husker Nick
1: Show. We'll get more details on our Facebook as well for the big festival. But TJ will be sticking around to play the game, and you get to compete too when JP makes his guess.
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0: JP makes his guest this time around, giving you a chance to get all 3 days of Country Drive Music Fest under your belt with tickets to see Bailey Zimmerman, Co Wetzel, Hudson Westbrook, Aaron Watson, Dasha, Baker Blankenship, Colby Cooper, and a ton more at a Country Drive golf course just north of Ashland. And sticking around, our friend TJ from Round the Bend Steakhouse with the Tasco Festival, the 33rd year of the Tasco Festival is this weekend. It's such a big, important festival, and then Country Drive, that we keep them separate weekends so we don't mess with each other.
1: Exactly. Exactly.
2: And they're practically neighbors.
0: We're neighbors. You guys are neighbors. Just down the road.
1: They're phenomenal. So come listen to some music, eat some balls this Saturday.
0: On the next
1: weekend.
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0: In fact, TJ is going to be teaming up with one of our listeners versus Corey Ellen, one of our other listeners, to win your way to Country Drive all 3 days. 466-9696 is the number to call and play the game to see this guy live.

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3: 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Bailey Zimmerman, Hudson Westbrook, Coe Wetzel, Aaron Watson, just to name a few. 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
4: Good morning.
3: And on Team Coriel is Chris. Good morning, Chris.
5: Good morning.
3: I just realized TJ has no way of hearing you guys.
6: I can't hear Crystal at all or anybody. I'm
7: just
6: over here.
7: I got you.
8: Hey,
7: I got you.
8: JP has got you. So TJ with Round the Bend Steakhouse is in studio. If you've missed it, we were just talking about how Testicle Festival is coming up this Saturday, June 20th, which is technically a neighbor to our friends at Country Drive Golf Course, where Country Drive Music Fest will be next weekend. So why not have TJ just hang out?
3: Perfect.
8: And take Husker Nick's spot, who's off today.
3: Yes.
6: Beautiful. And I'll do it.
3: Playing.
8: I never agreed to go up against what I can only assume is an absolute champion, just so you know.
3: No.
8: I got strong-armed into this.
3: You did. I'm
8: feeling confident.
3: Being the lead of the show, I can kind of make you do what I want you to do.
8: I am woman enough to admit that I'm a little nervous now.
3: All right, so
8: I don't know, this might be tough.
6: I'm a little nervous myself. I hope Crystal's ready for this.
3: So today on the National Day calendar, by the way, if you're ever looking, nationaldaycalendar.com, there's some ridiculous things that end up on that calendar.
8: Okay.
3: But it also gives us some great fodder for the show. Today is National Mascot Day.
8: Okay.
3: Like the most famous mascots of all time, whether it be sporting mascots or brand mascots. Who are the most popular, most famous mascots of all time? And since TJ is the guest player, he and Crystal get to go first. And again, the number one answer is worth a point and a half. That's our tiebreaker.
6: Okay.
3: So Crystal and TJ, you guys can talk it out and figure out what mascot you want to go with.
4: Yikes.
8: All right. I like how this sounds.
6: For mascots? What are
3: it could be like sports. It could be brands. It could be place, like mascots for places. It's like...
6: Okay. Crystal, what do you think? Should we keep it simple and just start off with sports?
4: Sure, please.
6: All right, let's do it.
3: Who do you got?
4: No, you got this one, TJ.
6: Sports mascots, looking for the best answer, right? Is that what we're going for?
3: Well, yeah, the most famous mascots of all time is where we're at. We have a top 10 list, and so if this one of the sports mascots end up there, you can... Yeah.
6: Oh, man, I don't know if it'll be on there because it's so controversial, but maybe it's on there because it's controversial.
3: Okay.
6: Let's go with the Redskins.
8: Okay, Washington.
3: Washington Redskins?
6: Yeah. Mm-hmm.
3: No, it's not on this list.
8: Okay.
3: Coriel and Chris.
8: I have a few ideas.
6: Sorry, Crystal.
8: Chris, what do you
4: You're
8: think?
4: You're fine.
5: I was thinking Mickey Mouse.
8: Oh, Mickey Mouse. That's a good one.
3: And he is the number one answer on this list.
8: So that means we have a point and a half.
3: So back to Crystal and TJ, the top most famous mascots of all time.
6: All right, Crystal, it's your guess, okay? Anything. Go any way you want.
3: Once you get into this list, you're going to be like, oh, yeah, okay.
8: Okay.
4: Superman. Or is he a superhero? That's
3: He's
4: not a mascot. Superhero,
3: not a mascot. I'll like save you on that one.
8: Okay.
3: Yeah.
4: Herbie Husker.
6: Herbie.
3: Good with Herbie Husker. Husker.
6: Yeah, let's do it.
3: Did not make this list.
4: Yeah.
6: That's a bunch of malarkey.
4: This one.
6: That's what that is.
3: I know he should be on there, right?
8: Okay, Chris, do you have an idea?
5: I was thinking something along the lines of like the Trix Rabbit or something.
8: I was thinking Tony the Tiger.
5: We can go
8: Tony. Okay, Tony.
3: They're great.
8: Come on. Yes.
3: Yeah, Tony's in at four.
8: Okay. Ugh.
3: I feel really bad, TJ. This is.
6: I feel
3: You're
6: bad.
3: Trying,
6: for
3: Crystal,
6: man. She picked me.
8: I don't know why I was so nervous.
3: You got some good examples. You got Mickey Mouse and you got Tony the Tiger. Is there somebody else, mascot wise, that you guys are thinking of that maybe will get you on the board?
6: Crystal, you got anything? Anything coming to mind? Get your phone out and cheat. I'm here in studio. I can't get my phone out. They're going to yell at me if I do.
4: I mean, we need all the help we can get, right?
6: Yes. Yes.
8: TJ.
6: Mascot.
0: There's people screaming
7: at their radios. Yeah, right, I know, now. Right? Like, there's
4: like commercial. The Kool-Aid guy.
6: There you go.
0: There I go.
6: Kool-Aid Show man.
0: Kool-Aid man.
3: Oh, yes. Yes.
0: I am on the board. Number three is the Kool-Aid man.
8: Okay, right,
0: Crystal,
8: so if
0: and Corel
8: we get
0: can
8: this,
0: win it with this answer. Yeah,
8: yes,
0: yeah, yeah,
8: Chris.
0: Yeah.
8: If we get this, we'll
0: win the whole thing.
8: What are you thinking?
0: Top 10 most famous mascots of all time.
8: We can talk about it for a second because we got a little bit.
0: Yeah.
8: I'll give you one that I was thinking of, but you do not have to take it. I was thinking Mr. Clean.
5: Ooh.
8: What
5: that
8: you,
5: one would be good, yeah.
8: What are you thinking, though? What are you thinking?
5: Well, I was still leaning on the Trix Rabbit, but we can go Mr. Clean.
6: His list he's looking at
8: you
6: on his
8: pick,
6: phone says Trix Rabbit.
8: You pick. These are your 3-day Country Drive Music Fest passes.
5: Let's go with Mr. Clean.
8: Come on, please.
0: Show
8: please,
0: me
8: please,
0: Mr. Clean
8: please, please,
0: for the
8: please,
0: win.
8: Please. No!
0: No. Opens the door
8: Sorry,
0: for Crystal and TJ.
8: I hope I didn't scream right into the
0: top 10 most famous mascots of all time. You do all the time. It's fine. People are used to it.
4: How about, like, so he said Trix. Let's go with, like, Tony the Tiger, Frosted Flakes.
0: They already did that one as their answer. Yep.
6: They said that one, so we got to go with a different one. Ooh, I don't know his name. Will we stick with cereal and go with the Lucky Charms guy?
0: The leprechaun from the Lucky Charms?
6: But I don't know his name, so we can't even go with that.
0: No.
6: They're always after me, Lucky Charms.
4: Either that or like the Hamburglar.
6: Or Ronald McDonald.
0: The main guy?
4: There you go,
6: no.
4: Ronald McDonald.
6: No.
0: Show me
6: yeah.
0: Ronald McDonald.
6: Yes.
0: He's in at number two.
6: Oh, that's no. Teamwork making the
0: Here's
6: dream
0: the come
6: work.
0: Come from behind.
8: They're coming up from
0: Crystal
8: the rear.
0: Crystal and TJ, Chris and Coriel have got to get this answer right. Otherwise, Crystal and TJ can steal the game. It's top 10 most famous mascots of all time.
8: Okay, Chris, what do you think?
5: I'm thinking. Hold on.
8: Okay.
0: I.e. Google it.
5: No, I'm literally just
0: I know, I'm just
5: thinking.
0: Kidding. I'm kidding.
6: You ain't cheating, you ain't trying. Come on.
8: What about like this? I was thinking, what about like Captain Morgan? There's Captain Morgan.
0: No one gave out too many guesses because Crystal and TJ are ready to steal it.
8: But if we get it, we win.
5: Let's
0: yes,
5: try
0: you do.
5: Captain Crunch.
8: Captain Crunch.
0: Captain with Crunch for the win. Okay, here we go. This is the ultimate comeback if they can get it. Crystal and TJ, top 10 most famous mascots of all time. We've had Mickey Mouse, Ronald McDonald, the Kool-Aid Man, and Tony the Tiger. What other mascots are out there?
4: Maybe I mean, Coriel's not wrong. It should be like some kind of beverage.
6: Beverage. There's
4: mascot. Like
6: all I can think is the Pepsi Polar Bears, and I have no idea why that's coming to mind. That's a Coke Polar Bears.
4: What about
6: bears?
4: The Coca-Cola guy?
0: The Coca-Cola Polar
4: Bears.
0: Or
4: the Michelin Man.
8: You pick one.
6: Oh, the Michelin Man.
0: I think TJ
6: man.
0: Likes the Michelin Man.
6: You want to go Michelin Man?
4: Okay, go.
0: Show me Michelin Man for the win.
6: Boom!
0: Yeah! What a comeback!
6: Nice work, Crystal. That was all
0: what?
6: On you.
8: We had
0: comeback.
8: Such a good
0: start. You guys had a great start. So here's your top 10. The San Diego Chicken comes in at 10.
6: The what?
0: Right, exactly. A lot of people don't know he was famous in the 70s and 80s. Mr. Peanut from Planters comes in at number 9. The Gecko from Geico comes in at 8.
8: That's a good one.
0: Michelin Man at 7. The Energizer Bunny at 6. The Philly Fanatic from the Philadelphia Phillies at 5.
8: What is that?
0: He's just he's a weird-looking character that's
6: Philly
0: been
6: Fanatic.
0: Around for forever.
8: Yeah.
0: You'll have to Google Philly
6: like
0: Fanatic.
6: Okay.
0: Tony the Tiger, Kool-Aid Man, Ronald McDonald, Mickey Mouse, the number one answer, which Chris and Coriel got, but did not get the win. The win goes to TJ.
8: Oh,
0: and Crystal,
8: thing.
0: Congratulations. You're going to go to Country Drive Music Fest all 3 days.
6: Good work, Crystal.
4: Weed.
0: Thanks for playing. That is JP Makes His Guess for today.
9: Coming up. Go. Next, with the JP, Coriel, and Husker Nick
0: we'll
9: Show.
0: We'll do the Florida Man game tomorrow for more Country Drive passes, and JP makes his guest returns on Thursday. TG, thank you very much for coming in and hanging out. Appreciate you, brother.
8: Thank you, even
0: get
8: though
0: out,
8: you beat me.
0: Get out to the Testicle Festival and Round the Bend Steakhouse. The place to be.
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0: 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All I really need
1: is a little good news. 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
2: Nice.
1: 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They've also got Taco Tuesday, 2 for $6, and $2 off popcorn, waffle cones, lemonade, and limeade.
2: Not bad.
1: For the Salt Dogs, they play tonight at 6:30. Coryell, what's your good thing?
2: My good thing is a thank you, first off, to any friends who jumped in. I asked on my Facebook page a while ago about what could possibly be wrong with my vehicle. I have, let's just say, a very interesting vehicle. And also combined with bad luck. So that can be a recipe for a disaster. So thank you to everyone who jumped in.
1: It's the color of poop. So it's like a rolling turd.
2: What are you talking about? It's orange.
1: Well, it looks like poop to me.
2: What? What?
1: I was trying to make poop joke, didn't land. Keep going.
2: Okay. I mean, it's pretty orange. I don't know whose poops are orange. You might need to go see someone else.
1: It probably like a Hogan. He's been eating a lot of
2: maybe with
1: squash
2: baby carrots.
1: And, yeah, squash and pumpkin and carrots and stuff. Yeah.
2: Okay, yeah. Well, all right. Well, not
1: that's the color,
2: but it does act very poopy, I suppose. So thank you to everybody who jumped in.

0: try to help out, and I appreciate that a lot. I want to give a shout out to Keckler Oil Company in Weeping Water, who was able to fix it in 2 shakes.
1: That's awesome.
0: Shout out to Bobby specifically. Bobby, I don't know, a magician, because it feels like he had just left, like he went out the doors and then came back in and was like, okay, you're good to go. Yeah. So thank you very much. That was awesome. Everyone was very, very sweet. And it was great to take a little drive to Weeping Water. I think the last time I was there, honestly, was when I was pretty young. We went there for 4th of July because I passed by the ballpark and just immediately had like all these crazy memories. I was
1: like, nice. That's fun with that.
0: Crazy. Happens. But yeah, so thank you very much. Your girl's back on the road again.
1: Love it. All I really need is a little good news. Special happy birthday shout out to Brittany Riley. She's our realtor, helped us get our house, but also a good friend of ours. It's her birthday today, so happy birthday to Brittany. I've been also told by Robin Washett, who covers Nebraska basketball, they watched the premiere of the Watch and Dream documentary about the Nebraska basketball season, this most recent one, and says it's a must watch for Nebraska ball fans. And that movie will debut for free on the Huskers YouTube account coming up on June 22nd. So if you want to check that out, you can do that there too. I also wanted to do a quick one that I saw, because it's always a good time if you like live music outside for free as well. The Live at Telegraph Summer Concert Series is underway over there by the Mill and Aloe, and they're doing their free weekly concert series on Wednesdays. So you just have to bring out a chair, maybe your family or pets or whatever, and hang out there. Looks like the Moore Brothers are tomorrow, but the big one is coming up on July 15th. Raw Nerve is a band of dentists.
0: Oh, which nice. Is a I lot love that of name.
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Ella Langley, Be Her, kicks out at 6-9. So we are having phone issues. And only we're able to get two people so far in the Mega Millionaires Club. So if you were trying to call earlier, try calling again, 466-9696. We need your name, your lucky number, and phone number. We still have four slots available for the Mega Millions drawing tonight. $430 million on the line. So if you'd like to get in for that, 466-9696. And the Tasty Tuesday continues after Toby. It's Kicks.

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1: Yeah, you got that yummy, yummy.
2: Hold on, my mouth is full.
3: Full of what, JP?
2: Delicious Rocky Mountain oysters.
3: Oh, yeah. Balls!
2: Yeah.
3: The 2026 Testicle Festival is going down this Saturday. And we just had TJ in the studio. If you want to check out the StreamYard on Facebook at KX969, you can. TJ with Round the Bend Steakhouse.
2: It's a good time. It's a great time, actually.
3: All going down. And absolutely.
2: This year's theme is Guts, Glory, Ballsy.
3: Nuts, guts, and glory.
2: It's good stuff.
3: America's turning 250. And then, according to the event post from Round the Bend Steakhouse, D's Nuts turned 33. Because
2: 33
3: the
2: years.
3: The 33rd annual Testicle Festival at Round the Bend Steakhouse. Here's the deal. It runs all day.
2: Mm-hmm.
3: Starting around lunch, 11 a.m. to 10 p.m. It's a $10 cover. Military personnel get in free. There's live music, a couple different bands. There's ice cold beer, burgers, steak street tacos, beer garden, voodoo juice buckets, whatever that means.
2: That sounds fantastic.
3: Give me five.
2: Yeah.
3: Margaritas. And then, of course, Nuts on Nuts on Nuts Testicle Festival. And TJ brought us our own platters for JP and myself.
2: The pairings are fantastic.
3: Yeah, he supplied us with cocktail sauce, Dorothy Lynch ranch, and the Grandma Foster's barbecue sauce. And look, I'm a condiment queen.
2: Yeah.
3: They all taste phenomenal with every option.
2: They do.
3: I think personally, my favorite would have been the Grandma Foster's barbecue.
2: Number one?
3: Yeah. And it's like no shade to ranch, obviously. Love that. I'll drink Dorothy Lynch. The cocktail sauce was a nice little zing to it, too. But I'm going to go with Grandma Foster's barbecue sauce for the dipping sauce.
2: See, for me, it's a tie. 1A and 1B between Grandma's Foster's and Dorothy Lynch.
3: Mm-hmm.
2: Ranch is in its second, and then in last place is the cocktail sauce.
3: They were absolutely delicious, and you get to partake yourself this Saturday.
2: Mm.
3: Yes, Round the Bend Steakhouse, the 33rd annual Testicle Festival. And if you go to our Morning Show Facebook page, I did a little taste test for you, so you could check it out there. Let us know in the comments what you think would be the favorite condiment for your testicle dipping sauces.
2: Oh, there you go. What would you like to dip your balls in?
3: Well, yeah, what do you like your balls dipped in? What an unhinged, tasty Tuesday.
2: It's hard not to go there.
3: I love it so much. We hope to see you there this Saturday, June 20th, 11 a.m. to 10 p.m. around the Bend Steakhouse for the 33rd annual Testicle Festival.
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0: thanks again for TJ from Round the Bend Steakhouse with the 33rd Annual Testicle Festival for coming in this morning, playing JB Mix's guest as well, and helping Crystal win 3-day passes to Country Drive next weekend. But this is the weekend for the Testicle Festival again, the 20th. Don't miss out. 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And I think we've won the last couple outings.
1: Okay. I don't know that I've ever saw official numbers, but if you have, JP, okay.
0: I didn't say I saw official numbers. I just had a lot of people saying,
1: hey, claim it.
0: Heard you guys talking about it on Kix. I made sure to mark down Team Kix when I signed up for the Broadcasters Unite for a Live Blood Drive.
1: Whatever makes you sleep well at night.
0: It's an opportunity for you to give back. And this year, they're doing it out at the Gateway Mall on the 16th and... 15th and 16th.
1: Yes, 15th and 16th. Broadcasters Unite for Life at Gateway Mall. They're off O Street. You still get Chick-fil-A. You get yourself a t-shirt, too. And it helps out to, like, make an appointment so they can kind of drill down the times and stuff. It does make it a little easier for the powers that be, but... You can obviously just show up because we get it. Your schedule gets kind of crazy. Yeah. You're not quite sure if you can make it at a certain time. So that's absolutely fine. They'll take your blood, certainly.
0: Yes.
1: So make sure that you plan ahead about a 1 month out, and that's July 15th and 16th. We'll see you at Gateway Mall for Broadcasters Unite for Life.
0: And unfortunately, we've seen a lot of this lately where there's been like a desperate need for certain types of blood.
1: Yeah, like a blood shortage or, you know, blood emergency.
0: So this is just another great way to get as many people as possible to donate blood. Whether you're A, B, positive, whatever, we need your blood to be able to help out and help life-saving
1: measures
0: happen for folks.
1: And the thing that really got me in talking with our friends at the Nebraska Community Blood Bank is that no one ever wakes up thinking like, gee, I bet I'm going to need a lot of blood today. You know,
0: you never hope
1: that that's the situation, but that's the situation that almost always is. Life throws you a big curveball and you'll be in huge need potentially. So it takes things like this to preemptively collect the blood. That way there's no scramble. They can treat people immediately. So this stuff is very needed. It's a little extra time out of your day. It doesn't take very long at all. And hey, you'll be at Gateway Mall too. So maybe you could go a little early, do some shopping.
0: There you go.
1: Or stay after, do some shopping. But they'll hook it up again with some lunch, and then you'll get a t-shirt, this time, though, at Gateway Mall.
0: So ncbb.org is the site to go to get yourself set up and look for the donation days. There's a bunch of different events, but definitely pick the one for coming up, Broadcasters Unite for Life, in July.
1: Yeah, let's go Team Kix.
0: Have a great rest of your day. Tomorrow we'll be back with Couples Therapy. Thank you for leaning into Team Kix.
1: Sure, yes.
0: We'll have you pick a side at Couples Therapy. Coryell's Florida Man game, getting you in for all 3 days at Country Drive Music Fest, and a lot more on the show. 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

0: 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The man shouldn't be allowed out of the house in cargo shorts with black socks and flip-flops. 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
12: From the 1011 Weather Center. Lincoln
7: Weather. It's going to be a great day. Look for a high around 84 and sunny. And then tomorrow, summer's here for like a real hot day tomorrow, high around 90, but then back to 80 on Thursday, 87 for Friday, and then chance of storms, scattered thunderstorms here and there over the weekend. Again, looking for 84 for the high today, so kick the kids outside and have them bring kicks along. We've got Ellen Langley, Morgan Wallen, Chase Matthew, now

0: I'm Chase Matthew. 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
1: 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This is Ella and Morgan. 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

Santa Shay, Say So on Kix 96.9, written after the loss of a friend and a good reminder. If you need somebody, say so. Yeah, just reach out. You can say so by dialing 988. 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That is a suicide and crisis lifeline available all times. If you need somebody, they're there for you. And we are too. It's Chris Jansen now. It's Kix.

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You also have free tickets to see this guy live in July at the Morton Amphitheater, the all-new one in Kansas City. It's Jason Aldean now.

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He'll be live at Surcup come up July 10th. 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Also on our website, come hang with our buddy Pastor Tom from the People City Mission. It's his annual Gimme Shelter event this Friday and Saturday, 9 a.m. to 9 a.m. He'll be at Hy-Vee at 84th and Holdridge. We're looking to help him out and the People City Mission in a water drive as well. So come on by, grab a couple cases of water and help with us. 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

0: One says there's no harm in asking. The other says that's exactly the problem. We'll talk to Emily and her husband, Ryan, in an all-new Couples Therapy and look for your advice a little after 7:30. And after 8, give you a chance to win your way to Country Drive Music Fest with another round of the Florida Man Game.
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on Baker Friday all work day long. And wherever you go all summer long, that's Lee Bryce. This is newcomer Zach John King, who will be opening up for Thomas Rhett in October. 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

0: 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Going to reload, get you some Jason Aldean, the brand new one from Luke Combs. Shaboozy and that forecast looking pretty nice today.
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0: Another great summer day. Look for a high around 85 and some sunshine. Is it? It's got to be pool weather, right? I mean, a pool's open when the temperature's up a certain... So, if you know, text us 466-9696. I'm just trying to figure it out. But I think it has to be above a certain degree, but like 85 would be nice and warm, right? 90 tomorrow, so if you're thinking about heading to the pool, for sure, they'll be open mañana. Coming up, we'll get you Jason Aldean and the new one from Luke.

0: y'all, it's Luke Combs. Here's my new song. I just wanna be
1: by you. I'm ready to kind of step into this next chapter and see what it looks like, man. This record is my way of doing that.
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Shaboozy on Kix 96.9. Thank you to Shelby, who texted me to let me know that the pools open at 70 degrees and above. So, yes, definitely pool weather. Maybe even zoo weather. It's a Zoo'sday Tuesday. Watch our Facebook page for all kinds of fun freebies as well from the Lincoln Children's Zoo. Now it's new.

That's new from Morgan Wallen on Kix 96.9. Amanda Lawrence and her friend will be seeing Morgan do that one live, as well as all his hits. And Ella Langley going to be there too in Philadelphia on August 1st. What a show to go to. Tickets, travel, hotel accommodations, all taken care of with our double shot of Morgan winner, Amanda Lawrence, going to Philadelphia.

That's Hardy and his super group, Tim McGraw, Eric Church, and Morgan Wallen helping out with MacArthur on Kix 96.9. I'm JP. You're still looking for something to do for Dad for Father's Day weekend, which is coming up this weekend. Take him out to the Testicle Festival. It is the 33rd year of the annual Testicle Festival around the Ben Steakhouse. Again, thanks to TJ for coming in and letting us taste test the balls and get you ready for the Testicle Festival. The details on Facebook, KX969. Don't miss out.

0: 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I just wanna be
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3: He's a ranch hand in a pinch, man. 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

Carmen Lee and Blanco Brown on Kix 96.9. Before that, heard the new one from Cody Johnson called Horseback. For that to come out of the new album as well. Get the brand new one from Taylor Swift on the way, too. Now it's Riley Green. 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

Taylor Swift with new music first for the Toy Story 5 soundtrack. I'm JP heading out. Have a great rest of your day. Coryell's going to keep things rolling with lunch and more. Then Rob after that. We'll be back tomorrow morning with Couples Therapy, helping out Emily and Ryan and an issue they have coming up. Plus the Florida Man game, getting you more 3-day passes to Country Drive Music Fest at the biggest part of the summer. Till then, some Ty Myers with Kicks 96.9.

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Jordan Davis, I Ain't Saying, Kicks 96.9. 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

Kenny Chesney with Uncle Cracker when the sun goes down. 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Hate how you look, it's Josh Ross.

0: Josh Ross, Hate How You Look. Another 12 in a row is coming up on Kix. I'm Coryell. You're going to hate looking empty-handed showing up for the Father's Day festivities. Do not drop the ball. Get dad hooked up with $1,000. 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
3: From the 10-11 Weather Center. Lincoln
4: Weather. While it was a sunny start to the day, clouds are starting to roll into the area the rest of the work day. Mostly cloudy sky. 77 for your high. Overnight 67 for the low. And then up to like upper 80s, almost 90 for the high tomorrow. We've got some hot temperatures, sure, but not like unbearably hot. I think it's pretty standard summer weather. In fact, I kind of prefer it not to be unbearably hot most days. Sun, yes, absolutely. But when you're melting, I don't know. I just don't think it's as fun unless you're on a lake or in a pool. 72 throughout the capital city. Ella Langley next. Choose in Texas.

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Next month, Jason Aldean takes over the new venue in Kansas City, Morton Amphitheater. It looks really cool. And we've got free tickets to go see it in person and sing along with this song live. 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

0: One says there's no harm in asking. The other says that's exactly the problem. We'll talk to Emily and her husband, Ryan, in an all-new Couples Therapy and look for your advice a little after 7:30. And after 8, give you a chance to win your way to Country Drive Music Fest with another round of the Florida Man Game.
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Brunette is the second most hair color for the world's population, by the way. Tucker Wetmore kicks 96.9. The first is black hair. 75 to 85% of the world's population has it. Then it's brunette at 11 to 20%, a huge jump. Then it goes blonde, and then the rarest of them all, redheads. Toby Keith on Kicks.

Grant & Co. Wetzel, Rocky Mountain Low, Kix 96.9. That song almost didn't happen when they were recording that in Texas. Co. Wetzel's truck broke down and Corey Kent got a pretty crazy family emergency phone call. So we're glad it came to fruition. Your place, Ashley Cook, on Kix.

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You can sing along with that one in person. Happened to me, Russell Dickerson, Kicks 96.9. Russell takes over Stir Cove in September. And you're our friend, so we're going to hook you up with free tickets. 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

0: Beautiful things, Megan Maroney on Kix. I'm Coryell. Speaking of a real beautiful thing, giving back to your community. This Friday and Saturday, you can do that. Join Kix and Pastor Tom for his 9th annual Give Me Shelter, his 24 hours homeless event. He will go without food, sleep, or shelter for 24 hours. This Friday and Saturday, he's set up at Hy-Vee 84th and Holdridge. The Kix crew will be in and out too. This is to raise awareness for those experiencing homelessness in our community. So when you stop by, make sure you say hi and learn how an act of kindness can make a huge difference. Like, for example, donating bottles of water. That is absolutely encouraged and appreciated, especially during the dog days of summer. You know, that water is very needed. That's going down this Friday and Saturday, 84th and Holdridge, Hy-Vee. Give me shelter for the people's city mission.
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Boston by Stella Lefty on Kix 96.9. I'm Coryell. I've mentioned this before, I'm sure, but I really do want to visit Boston, but specifically in the wintertime. I'm one of those freaks that loves winter. I like the snow. I like the cold. I want to be in a bar somewhere in Boston where people are kind of mean to you, drinking some beer, staying warm that way, and then a nice snowy walk home. It sounds amazing. Way up.

Hardy favorite country song on Kix. You can see Hardy live this fall. Before then, you can catch Jordan Davis. All these concert details and more on the concert page at kckx.com.

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Save Me, Jelly Roll and Lainey Wilson. 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Jelly Roll has officially filed for divorce from Bunny XO. They've been married for nearly 10 years, but middle of last month, he filed in Tennessee. We don't know what's going on necessarily. Neither one of them have commented publicly. I hope they can part ways amicably. Holding it down, it's Chase Matthews.

0: 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Having perfect pitch that crushes karaoke night. 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
16: Lincoln Weather.
17: Things started pretty bright and sunny. However, clouds moving into the area to bring us mostly clouds for the rest of the day. 77 for the high, up to almost 90 tomorrow for the high. Upper 80s expected for this work week. Mostly nice summer weather, like not disgustingly hot. But starting this weekend through next week, chances for rain and things on and off and more clouds than anything will keep you posted. Mostly cloudy now in 75 with Luke Combs to dive back into 12 songs in a row with Be By You.

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It's Kicks 96.9. Tyler Hubbard coming up. Jason Aldean, Shania Twain, and one of your Country Drive Music Fest headliners. Stick around to find out who. Till then, Riley Green's latest, Think As You Drunk. 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

5'9" on Kix. Tyler Hubbard, how far does a goodbye go? It's Jason Aldean. Stay put for Shania Twain on Kix 96.9. She said.

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Shania Twain, man, I feel like a woman. Keep listening tomorrow morning on the Kix Morning Show. Another chance to win 3-day Country Drive Music Fest passes, where Bailey Zimmerman's headlining. It's not this weekend, but next weekend. You got a little extra time to plan your outfits. 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

0: One says there's no harm in asking. The other says that's exactly the problem. We'll talk to Emily and her husband, Ryan, in an all-new Couples Therapy and look for your advice a little after 7:30. And after 8, give you a chance to win your way to Country Drive Music Fest with another round of the Florida Man Game.
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Cody Johnson, traveling soldier. Another 12 in a row country on Kix. Oh, jump scare. Brett Eldridge, casually married. Yes, he popped up out of nowhere, and he has this mystery bride. We don't know anything about her. He just says she's goofy like him. She loves him for him, and, well, now he's a married man. Okay, casual. Don't you? Brett Eldridge on Kix.

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0: 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It's another Zoosday Tuesday. For a shot at a family four-pack of tickets for the Lincoln Children's Zoo, watch Facebook today at KX969. 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Have yourself a wild time.
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got a heart like a truck. Lincoln's Kicks 96.9. Well, she's got an appetite that includes Saturday Night Live. That's what she'd like to do next. It's Ella Langley. Be her. 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

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Post up at the Applebee's. Get yourself some bar food going on. That trio appetizer they have. I love the mozzarella sticks. I like the boneless buffalo wings. Yeah, I'm a bar food junkie, man. Bring me some fried food. That's what it's all about. Post Malone, Morgan Wallen had some help. It's on Kicks.

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It's Lady E. Lincoln's Kicks 96.9. I need you now to sign up at KZKX.com to win your dad $1,000. That's right. Still a couple of days left before Father's Day. And Burr Farms Machinery making it all happen. $1,000 cash could be in your dad's hands. 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Here's Kane Brown's Woman.

0: 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Having perfect pitch that crushes karaoke night. 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

Jason Aldean, Carrie Underwood, If I Didn't Love You, Lincoln's Kicks 96.9. Well, it's kind of a pay it forward kind of thing. When Jason Aldean was just getting started, he actually went on a tour with Garth Brooks, and Garth Brooks gave him a Rolex watch. Pretty lavish gift. Well, guess what Jason gave to Corey Kent recently? Rolex watch. Pass it on down. Luke Combs is Kix.

Well, I don't know about that. Doing something right. Lincoln's Kicks 6.9. The divorces started. Jelly Roll and Bunny XO. I guess they filed about a month ago. Here's Liar at Kicks 6.9.

0: story of the MacArthur family. Going to sell the family farm. Lincoln's Kicks 6.9. That's Hardy, Eric Church, Tim McGraw. A little help from Morgan Wallen on the track. The song written by Hardy. Of course, Jameson Rogers, Josh Thompson, and Chase McGill. And you're wondering who the MacArthur family is. It's not a famous family like General MacArthur or anything else like that. It's actually just a family that Jameson Rogers knew back growing up. The MacArthur family must have had a family farm close to him, and that's the inspiration of the song. So, yeah, real-life farmers inspiring a song there on country radio. Imagine that. Thomas Rhett going to close up the bars. Also, the lady who is, hoping that she'll get to sing in the Super Bowl halftime sometime real soon, up in just a couple of seconds with a great throwback on Kicks.
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0: Nice day today. Going to be hot tomorrow, then another nice day afterwards. So kind of a strange weather pattern we got going on. Tonight down to 70 degrees for tomorrow. You'll see sunshine, windy. 90 degrees will be the high for tomorrow. Then back down to 81 on Thursday. Right now it is 80 in the capital city. 12 songs getting underway. Thomas Rhett could close up the bars. 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

Shania Twain, who wants to sing at the Super Bowl halftime show. She thinks maybe the Nashville Super Bowl, which is coming up here in a couple of years, that she would be perfect for that. And I think star-studded showcase of stars would be kind of cool, wouldn't it? Lincoln's Kicks 96.9. Talk about star-studded showcase of stars. Country Drive Music Festival starts a week from Thursday. This guy will be on the stage. 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Bailey Zimmerman now at Kicks.

You betcha, right here in the middle of Nebraska. We are in God's country. Lincoln's Kicks 6.9 as Blake Shelton. No redheads, no blondes. Give me that dark-haired brunette. Here's Tucker Wetmore Kicks.

Tyler Hubbard back then right now. Kickstarter 6.9 with Father's Day coming up on Sunday. Still a chance to get the $1,000 for Dad. Simple to do. 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Thanks to Burr Farms Machinery. Make it happen. $1,000 up for Dad. Could be yours. Here's Morgan now. Kicks.

Even if it breaks your heart, Eli Young Band, Lincoln's Kicks 96.9. What is the definition of a bad day? Could be maybe your car wouldn't start, maybe you got a flat tire, maybe your boss yells at you, or maybe you get abducted by aliens. Yeah. We'll get into that in about 3 minutes. Here's Riley Green, Worst Ways Kicks.

0: It's the worst way or the worst day for that matter. Lincoln's Kicks, 6.9. It's Riley Green. Hopefully your day's not going that bad. To be abducted by aliens. That's right. Some British or Brazilian rather. Psychic says about 700 people are going to get snatched up by aliens at the World Cup match in Miami. I don't know how that's going to go down, but after seeing Disclosure Day this past weekend, if you were into the whole alien stuff and the alien files coming out, I'm thinking, I don't know, there are some strange people walking around this world, and they could be aliens. Maybe there's going to be a mass abduction. Wouldn't that be crazy? Somebody will never get abducted because he'd got to be having him sailing around in his boat being cool. Kenny Chesney up next to Kix.
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Ella Langley, Morgan Wallen, Can't Love You Anymore. 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

Don't Fool Ya. That's a good song. Daily Murphy throwing it back, Dust on the Bottle. Lincoln's Kick 76.9. Always looking forward to as well. And random music here from Lenny Wilson. This dropped last week. Phone, keys, wallet. Fantastic guitar work on here done by John Mayer. Lincoln's Kick 76.9 with new music.

0: One says there's no harm in asking. The other says that's exactly the problem. We'll talk to Emily and her husband, Ryan, in an all-new Couples Therapy and look for your advice a little after 7:30. And after 8, give you a chance to win your way to Country Drive Music Fest with another round of the Florida Man Game.
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trying to get a road trip worked out, I guess. Carolina, California. Cole Swindell, some help from Jordan Messina on the track. Lincoln's Kicks 96.9. Turn the truck around and head one way or the other. Here's Jordan Davis at Kicks.

It don't hurt. Lincoln's Kicks 96.9. 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The concert page is active at kzkx.com. And if you browse down towards the bottom of it,

Morgan Wallen, Wasted on You. Is Morgan heading down a bad path again? People are starting to talk about him a little bit, flipping over the keyboard and whipping that phone this last weekend. At the concert, he was actually taking a selfie on his phone and just whipped it across the stage. I guess it's fine. The woman who owns the phone actually got it and was recovered, so pretty good video, I guess. That'd be kind of cool. Here's Jason Aldean, Don't Tell on Me, Lincoln's Kicks 96.9.

Trying to be a better me. Lincoln's Kicks 6.9. It's Rob, always trying to do self-improvement of some sort. Trying to do yourself better each day. That's what it's all about. Sam Hunt now, leave the night on as we roll home. Lincoln's Kicks 6.9.

0: Looking to be by you sometime. It's Luke Combs, Lincoln's Kicks at 6.9. Well, if you're not by them, can you like sit where they sat at one time? Unbelievable the kind of money that they got out of Taylor Swift and Travis Kelce's NBA final seats. Now, remember the Cavaliers. Kelce's a big Cavaliers fan. He's from Cleveland. But yeah, they got big money out of the seats that were in the arena that Taylor Swift and Travis Kelce were sitting in for charity. Would you do that? Pay for somebody's seats that they just sat in? They didn't even own it. 12 nonstop country songs, a couple seconds away. You can own it as well with a drink in your hand next to Kix.
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2: Weather. From the state of Nebraska, just wait a day, the weather will change. It's been nice today. Tomorrow, looking at 90 and very windy. Then the next day, Thursday, it's going to go back to what it was today. So kind of crazy. I'll be about 81 on Thursday. In the capital city, we're at 79, 12 nonstop country songs underway. It is Eric Church with a drink in my hand. It kicks. 12.

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Do not put a pool cue in that girl's hand. She is not good at that. But she is good at a lot of other things, including singing. No doubt about that. I've seen the video out there with her doing Shania Twain's You're Still the One. Oh, yeah. She can sing anything. Ella Langley, Lincoln's Kicks 96.9. Throwing it back, Joe Diffie, John Deere, Green up on the water tower.

0: It's all going to be good. Lincoln's Kicks 96.9. Megan Maroney coming to town for the Kick Show happening at the end of July on the 26th. Now, it's been sold out since it went on sale. 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KZKX.com. Break it up with him. He's out of here. Old Dominion. Lincoln's Kicks 96.9.
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Lainey Wilson's Watermelon Moonshine, Lincoln's Kicks 96.9, and you know, there are people out there that are struggling through life. That's what this song's about. Dan O'Shea had a good friend of theirs that actually took his own life. Inspired this song. If you need some help, say so. Save the track, say so. Lincoln's Kicks 96.9 with new Dan O'Shea.

Jay Saldine got a big old party going on. Lincoln's Kick 66.9. Well, maybe your dad wants to have a big party for him and some of his friends, or maybe even family like you. Well, you can win $1,000 for your dad. KZKX.com. Thanks to Burr Farms Machinery. The Father's Day giveaway is on for a couple of more days. Sign up and win it. Here's Morgan Wallen.

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Luke Combs, the crazy and hot ratio there. It's from Barney and How I Met Your Mother. There's the line of the craziness on one side, the hotness on the other side, and you got to stay above the line, according to Barney. I was watching it on TV the other day. It's made me laugh thinking back at the early 2000s. Here's Scotty McCurry, Kix 96.9. Here's Bottle Rockets.

0: Holding it down, that's what it's all about. Lincoln's Kicks 96.9 and holding it down when it comes to the yellow ball is always a challenge. I am a huge softball fan, as a lot of people are. Softball is just growing in huge popularity. I have two daughters that play it at the collegiate level. Well, one will be playing this next year as a freshman. The other one's already out there doing it. And it's kind of crazy when I read these stories. There's some high school softball pitcher in Connecticut. Her name is Jenica. And she's legally blind. Now, you think, okay, blind softball player? Are you kidding me? Well, she just finished with a 27-0 record. 15 strikeouts in the state title game. She pitched a one-hit shutout. She's got a full ride, by the way, to St. John's University. A blind softball, legally blind softball pitcher. Now, you think, okay, maybe you can train yourself to hit the ball, you know, get the ball down the middle there and throw it in the zones that you're trying to do. But what happens when the ball's hit back at you? That's kind of scary.
1: 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It's a feeling. 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And Co-Wetzel. 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

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Brooks and Dunn. Lincoln's Kicks 96.9. What a great throwback that is. New music, too. We got that for you. Get to drinking. 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

0: One says there's no harm in asking. The other says that's exactly the problem. We'll talk to Emily and her husband, Ryan, in an all-new Couples Therapy and look for your advice a little after 7:30. And after 8, give you a chance to win your way to Country Drive Music Fest with another round of the Florida Man Game.
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Bailey is the kickoff night headliner for Country Drive Music Festival, a week in 2 days. 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Score some free tickets there. Get your camping information. Still a couple spots left. Also, score tickets tomorrow morning with JB, Coryell, and Husker Nick. Chance to win 3-day passes. We got those for you, too. Riley Green, think as you drive.

Ella's just looking to be her. Lincoln's Kicks 6.9. She's trying to be Shania Twain. I'm sure that's one of her influences for sure. Ella's sitting down at the piano and just covering a Shania Twain song the other day. Put this up on a video, and I just caught this on the internet, and I thought, this is kind of cool. I'll share this with you. Ew.

0: There's Ella singing Shania Twain. So, yeah, some of the influences that she has going on. 12 non-stop country songs. Who are you influenced by? Me? There's a couple of people. Just people you would know. But, you know, think about some of the people I worked for that were big mentors and stuff like that. So, interesting how influences channel you and it comes out in your talents. Chris Lane's got some big, big plans. He'll share them with you next at Kix.
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2: From the 10-11 Weather Center. Lincoln
3: Weather. Another nice evening in front of us. 70 will be the low tonight. For tomorrow, kind of warm and windy. 90 will be the high. Then we bounce right back down to where we were today with a high of 81 on Thursday. Back up to 87 on Friday. Kind of a seesaw thing back and forth. What it looks like right now in the forecast. But no severe storms or anything else like that in the immediate forecast. So that's the good news. 78 in Capital City with big plans. Here's Chris Lane. 12.

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